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2: We'll see some showers tonight, mainly between midnight and 4 a.m. Cloudy with a low around 66. Windy with gusts as high as 25 miles per hour. Tomorrow, mostly sunny and windy with a high near 85. Tomorrow night, mostly cloudy, low around 57. Friday, sunny with a high near 72. And Friday night, clear with the lows dropping to around 50. And that's the latest forecast.
0: It's 63 degrees.

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1: Weather reports on WMEX are underwritten by Spence and Matthews Insurance Agency in Berwick, Maine.
2: We'll see some showers tonight, mainly between midnight and 4 a.m. Cloudy with a low around 66. Windy with gusts as high as 25 miles per hour. Tomorrow, mostly sunny and windy with a high near 85. Tomorrow night, mostly cloudy, low around 57. Friday, sunny with a high near 72. And Friday night, clear with the lows dropping to around 50. And that's the latest forecast.
0: It's 64 degrees.

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It's Woo and Arnie Ginsberg with another good old Wimex Forgotten 45.

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2: We'll see some showers tonight, mainly between midnight and 4 a.m. Cloudy with a low around 66. Windy with gusts as high as 25 miles per hour. Tomorrow, mostly sunny and windy with a high near 85. Tomorrow night, mostly cloudy, low around 57. Friday, sunny with a high near 72. And Friday night, clear with the lows dropping to around 50. And that's the latest forecast.
0: It's 64 degrees.

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1: Weather reports on WMEX are underwritten by Spence and Matthews Insurance Agency in Berwick, Maine.
2: We'll see some showers tonight, mainly between midnight and 4 a.m. Cloudy with a low around 66. Windy with gusts as high as 25 miles per hour. Tomorrow, mostly sunny and windy with a high near 85. Tomorrow night, mostly cloudy, low around 57. Friday, sunny with a high near 72. And Friday night, clear with the lows dropping to around 50. And that's the latest forecast.
0: It's 65 degrees.

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Are you ready?

0: don't head out just yet. 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
2: We'll see some showers tonight, mainly between midnight and 4 a.m. Cloudy with a low around 66. Windy with gusts as high as 25 miles per hour. Tomorrow, mostly sunny and windy with a high near 85. Tomorrow night, mostly cloudy, low around 57. Friday, sunny with a high near 72. And Friday night, clear with the lows dropping to around 50. And that's the latest forecast.
3: It's 65 degrees.

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2: We'll see some showers tonight, mainly between midnight and 4 a.m. Cloudy with a low around 66. Windy with gusts as high as 25 miles per hour. Tomorrow, mostly sunny and windy with a high near 85. Tomorrow night, mostly cloudy, low around 57. Friday, sunny with a high near 72. And Friday night, clear with the lows dropping to around 50. And that's the latest forecast.
0: It's 66 degrees.

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2: We'll see some showers tonight, mainly between midnight and 4 a.m. Cloudy with a low around 66. Windy with gusts as high as 25 miles per hour. Tomorrow, mostly sunny and windy with a high near 85. Tomorrow night, mostly cloudy, low around 57. Friday, sunny with a high near 72. And Friday night, clear with the lows dropping to around 50. And that's the latest forecast.
0: It's 67 degrees.

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2: We'll see some showers tonight, mainly between midnight and 4 a.m., cloudy with a low around 66. Windy with gusts as high as 25 miles per hour. Tomorrow, mostly sunny and windy with a high near 85. Tomorrow night, mostly cloudy, low around 57. Friday, sunny with a high near 72. And Friday night, clear with the lows dropping to around 50. And that's the latest forecast.
0: It's 67 degrees.

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Are you going cuckoo? 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
2: Early clouds and showers along with the wet highways giving way to sunshine. Should be a warm and windy afternoon. Some gusts over 30 to 35 miles an hour and temperatures just above 80. We fade into the low and mid 50s as that wind lightens under fair skies tonight. Lower 70s, sunshine Friday, mid 70s, sunshine Saturday, and a few passing showers possible Sunday. From the Storm Watch 9 Weather Center, I'm meteorologist Kevin.
3: It's 68 degrees.

0: Weather reports on WMEX are underwritten by Spence and Matthews Insurance Agency in Berwick, Maine.
1: Early clouds and showers along with the wet highways giving way to sunshine. Should be a warm and windy afternoon. Some gusts over 30 to 35 miles an hour and temperatures just above 80. We fade into the low and mid 50s as that wind lightens under fair skies tonight. Lower 70s, sunshine Friday, mid 70s, sunshine Saturday, and a few passing showers possible Sunday. From Stormwatch 9 Weather Center, I'm meteorologist Kevin Skorupa.
2: It's 68 degrees.

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2: Good morning. This is Jerry Gilbert with the WMEX News Headlines. President Trump headlined the first ever midterm Republican National Committee Convention in Dallas last night. Trump will also deliver the closing address on today's night two. Vice President J.D. Vance will headline the second night's keynote address. The program features more than 100 items, including a showcase of candidates in key swing districts and sessions on banning stock trades by lawmakers, federal immigration enforcement, and contrast between Republican and Democratic policy agendas. Democratic Senator John Fetterman of Pennsylvania spoke in a pre-recorded video at the RNC's midterm convention, praising Republican Senator Dave McCormick. He described himself as a common-sense Democrat and said he and McCormick would work with President Trump to revive Pennsylvania's manufacturing sector, even as manufacturing jobs have dipped slightly during Trump's second term. Fetterman noted that the two senators recently launched a joint fundraising committee and called McCormick a friend. Fetterman has drawn criticism from fellow Democrats for breaking with the party on several issues, including being the only Democrat to oppose every Senate War Powers resolution aimed at forcing Trump to wind down the Iran war. Speaking of the war, President Trump centered his midterm convention speech on the war with Iran. Trump pressed the audience during his GOP midterm convention speech yesterday on whether Iran should have a nuclear weapon, prompting a forceful no that reinforced the administration's justification for the conflict. He repeated his claim that the war would end shortly after the election and accused Iran of stalling in hopes of negotiating with dumb, weak Democrats. Trump asserted that his administration would prevent Iran from obtaining a nuclear bomb. His remarks came as the war he once said would only last a few weeks has stretched into its seventh month. Polling from NBC News shows that 69% of Americans disapprove of his handling of the conflict, while strong Republican approval has fallen 18 points since the spring to 30%. The Rhode Island primaries were held yesterday. Elena Foulkes won the Democratic primary nomination for governor. The former CVS executive defeated incumbent governor Dan McKee. This was a rematch after McKee defeated Foulkes in a five-way primary 4 years ago. Nearly 90% of the people on the Hawaiian island of Kauai are still without power after Hurricane Lowell hit earlier this week. The Category 2 storm damaged homes and downed trees across the island, which saw the worst of its impact with wind gusts over 90 miles per hour. It was finally downgraded to a tropical storm late Tuesday night, according to the National Hurricane Center. Apple is coming out with its first ever foldable iPhone. The tech giant unveiled a new iPhone Duo during a Surprise and Shine event on Wednesday. It will cost about $2,000 and will be available for pre-order starting October 16th. Apple also debuted the iPhone 18 Pro and Pro Max, which will hit shelves on September 18th. The event was the first annual fall showcase to be held under new CEO John Ternus. And that's the WMEX News headlines. 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
2: 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Good morning. This is Jerry Gilbert with the WMEX Sports Flash. Sports reports on WMEX are underwritten by Spence and Matthews Insurance Agency in Berwick, Maine. They do the shopping, so you don't have to. The Red Sox fell to the Los Angeles Angels 6-4 in their rubber match at Fenway Park last night. Jake Bennett suffered the loss after allowing 6 runs on 9 hits and a walk. Boston remains in second place in the American League wildcard race and will host the Kansas City Royals for a 3-game series that starts tomorrow. The Patriots dropped their season opener against the Seahawks after falling 13-10 in Seattle last night. Drake May threw for 178 yards and a touchdown, but also threw three interceptions. New England begins the year 0-1 and will host the Pittsburgh Steelers in Week 2 at Gillette Stadium. Former NHL player, coach, and hockey analyst Barry Melrose is dead at the age of 70. Melrose was diagnosed with Parkinson's disease in 2023, leading to his retirement from ESPN after he joined the network in 1996. He coached Wayne Gretzky and the Los Angeles Angels, reaching the Stanley Cup final in 1993 in his first three seasons with the team. Melrose left ESPN in 2008 to coach the Tampa Bay Lightning, but was fired after 16 games and went back to ESPN. He also had an 11-year pro career across the NHL, AHL, and the WHA. The controversial ending to this past weekend's Michigan-Western Michigan football game has led the NCAA to create a standard timing protocol. From now on, the official time for all college football games will be what's displayed on the in-stadium clock, with the television broadcast's embedded clock used in replay challenges. Under the new guidelines, Michigan would not have received a second chance for a Hail Mary pass that resulted in a game-winning touchdown. And that's the WMEX Sports Flash. 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Gary James.

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1: Early clouds and showers along with the wet highways giving way to sunshine. Should be a warm and windy afternoon. Some gusts over 30 to 35 miles an hour and temperatures just above 80. We fade into the low and mid 50s as that wind lightens under fair skies tonight. Lower 70s, sunshine Friday, mid 70s, sunshine Saturday, and a few passing showers possible Sunday. From Stormwatch 9 Weather Center, I'm meteorologist Kevin Skorupa.
0: It's 68 degrees at 105.9 WMEX FM.
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1: Early clouds and showers along with the wet highways giving way to sunshine. Should be a warm and windy afternoon. Some gusts over 30 to 35 miles an hour and temperatures just above 80. We fade into the low and mid 50s as that wind lightens under fair skies tonight. Lower 70s, sunshine Friday, mid 70s, sunshine Saturday, and a few passing showers possible Sunday. From Stormwatch 9 Weather Center, I'm meteorologist Kevin Skorupa.
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0: Good morning. This is Jerry Gilbert with the WMEX News Headlines. President Trump headlined the first ever midterm Republican National Committee convention in Dallas last night. Trump will also deliver the closing address on today's night two. Vice President J.D. Vance will headline the second night's keynote address. The program features more than 100 items, including a showcase of candidates in key swing districts and sessions on banning stock trades by lawmakers, federal immigration enforcement, and contrast between Republican and Democratic policy agendas. Democratic Senator John Fetterman of Pennsylvania spoke in a pre-recorded video at the RNC's midterm convention, praising Republican Senator Dave McCormick. He described himself as a common-sense Democrat and said he and McCormick would work with President Trump to revive Pennsylvania's manufacturing sector, even as manufacturing jobs have dipped slightly during Trump's second term. Fetterman noted that the two senators recently launched a joint fundraising committee and called McCormick a friend. Fetterman has drawn criticism from fellow Democrats for breaking with the party on several issues, including being the only Democrat to oppose every Senate War Powers resolution aimed at forcing Trump to wind down the Iran war. Speaking of the war, President Trump centered his midterm convention speech on the war with Iran. Trump pressed the audience during his GOP midterm convention speech yesterday on whether Iran should have a nuclear weapon, prompting a forceful no that reinforced the administration's justification for the conflict. He repeated his claim that the war would end shortly after the election and accused Iran of stalling in hopes of negotiating with dumb, weak Democrats. Trump asserted that his administration would prevent Iran from obtaining a nuclear bomb. His remarks came as the war he once said would only last a few weeks has stretched into its seventh month. Polling from NBC News shows that 69% of Americans disapprove of his handling of the conflict, while strong Republican approval has fallen 18 points since the spring to 30%. The Rhode Island primaries were held yesterday. Elena Folks won the Democratic primary nomination for governor. The former CVS executive defeated incumbent governor Dan McKee. This was a rematch after McKee defeated Folks in a five-way primary 4 years ago. Nearly 90% of the people on the Hawaiian island of Kauai are still without power after Hurricane Lowell hit earlier this week. A Category 2 storm damaged homes and downed trees across the island, which saw the worst of its impact with wind gusts over 90 miles per hour. It was finally downgraded to a tropical storm late Tuesday night, according to the National Hurricane Center. Apple is coming out with its first ever foldable iPhone. The tech giant unveiled the new iPhone Duo during a surprise and shine event on Wednesday. It will cost about $2,000 and will be available for pre-order starting October 16th. Apple also debuted the iPhone 18 Pro and Pro Max, which will hit shelves on September 18th. The event was the first annual fall showcase to be held under new CEO, John Ternus. And that's the WMEX News Headlines. 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
0: Good morning. This is Jerry Gilbert with the WMEX Sports Flash. Sports reports on WMEX are underwritten by Spence and Matthews Insurance Agency in Berwick, Maine. They do the shopping, so you don't have to. The Red Sox fell to the Los Angeles Angels 6-4 in their rubber match at Fenway Park last night. Jake Bennett suffered the loss after allowing 6 runs on 9 hits and a walk. Boston remains in second place in the American League wildcard race and will host the Kansas City Royals for a 3-game series that starts tomorrow. The Patriots dropped their season opener against the Seahawks after falling 13-10 in Seattle last night. Drake May threw for 178 yards and a touchdown, but also threw 3 interceptions. New England begins the year 0-1 and will host the Pittsburgh Steelers in Week 2 at Gillette Stadium. Former NHL player, coach, and hockey analyst Barry Melrose is dead at the age of 70. Melrose was diagnosed with Parkinson's disease in 2023, leading to his retirement from ESPN after he joined the network in 1996. He coached Wayne Gretzky and the Los Angeles Angels, reaching the Stanley Cup final in 1993 in his first 3 seasons with the team. Melrose left ESPN in 2008 to coach the Tampa Bay Lightning, but was fired after 16 games and went back to ESPN. He also had an 11-year pro career across the NHL, AHL, and the WHA. The controversial ending to this past weekend's Michigan-Western Michigan football game has led the NCAA to create a standard timing protocol. From now on, the official time for all college football games will be what's displayed on the in-stadium clock, with the television broadcast's embedded clock used in replay challenges. Under the new guidelines, Michigan would not have received a second chance for a Hail Mary pass that resulted in a game-winning touchdown. And that's the WMEX Sports Flash. 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

0: Two robbers snuck into a bank in Poland and started going through desk drawers and tried to break into a bank vault. The robbers were a pair of girls, ages 11 and 7.
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3: Early clouds and showers along with the wet highways giving way to sunshine. Should be a warm and windy afternoon. Some gusts over 30 to 35 miles an hour and temperatures just above 80. We fade into the low and mid-50s as that wind lightens under fair skies tonight. Lower 70s, sunshine Friday. Mid-70s, sunshine Saturday. And a few passing showers possible Sunday. From Storm Watch 9 Weather Center, I'm meteorologist Kevin Skorupa.
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1: Early clouds and showers along with the wet highways giving way to sunshine. Should be a warm and windy afternoon. Some gusts over 30 to 35 miles an hour and temperatures just above 80. We fade into the low and mid 50s as that wind lightens under fair skies tonight. Lower 70s, sunshine Friday, mid 70s, sunshine Saturday, and a few passing showers possible Sunday. From Stormwatch 9 Weather Center, I'm meteorologist Kevin Skorupa.
2: It's 68 degrees at 105.9 WMEX FM.

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2: Good morning. This is Jerry Gilbert with the WMEX News Headlines. President Trump headlined the first ever midterm Republican National Committee convention in Dallas last night. Trump will also deliver the closing address on today's night two. Vice President J.D. Vance will headline the second night's keynote address. The program features more than 100 items, including a showcase of candidates in key swing districts and sessions on banning stock trades by lawmakers, federal immigration enforcement, and contrast between Republican and Democratic policy agendas. Democratic Senator John Fetterman of Pennsylvania spoke in a pre-recorded video at the RNC's midterm convention, praising Republican Senator Dave McCormick. He described himself as a common-sense Democrat and said he and McCormick would work with President Trump to revive Pennsylvania's manufacturing sector, even as manufacturing jobs have dipped slightly during Trump's second term. Fetterman noted that the two senators recently launched a joint fundraising committee and called McCormick a friend. Fetterman has drawn criticism from fellow Democrats for breaking with the party on several issues, including being the only Democrat to oppose every Senate War Powers resolution aimed at forcing Trump to wind down the Iran war. Speaking of the war, President Trump centered his midterm convention speech on the war with Iran. Trump pressed the audience during his GOP midterm convention speech yesterday on whether Iran should have a nuclear weapon, prompting a forceful no that reinforced the administration's justification for the conflict. He repeated his claim that the war would end shortly after the election and accused Iran of stalling in hopes of negotiating with dumb, weak Democrats. Trump asserted that his administration would prevent Iran from obtaining a nuclear bomb. His remarks came as the war he once said would only last a few weeks has stretched into its seventh month. Polling from NBC News shows that 69% of Americans disapprove of his handling of the conflict, while strong Republican approval has fallen 18 points since the spring to 30%. The Rhode Island primaries were held yesterday. Elena Foulkes won the Democratic primary nomination for governor. The former CVS executive defeated incumbent governor Dan McKee. This was a rematch after McKee defeated Foulkes in a five-way primary 4 years ago. Nearly 90% of the people on the Hawaiian island of Kauai are still without power after Hurricane Lowell hit earlier this week. The Category 2 storm damaged homes and downed trees across the island, which saw the worst of its impact with wind gusts over 90 miles per hour. It was finally downgraded to a tropical storm late Tuesday night, according to the National Hurricane Center. Apple is coming out with its first ever foldable iPhone. The tech giant unveiled a new iPhone Duo during a Surprise and Shine event on Wednesday. It will cost about $2,000 and will be available for pre-order starting October 16th. Apple also debuted the iPhone 18 Pro and Pro Max, which will hit shelves on September 18th. The event was the first annual fall showcase to be held under new CEO John Ternus. And that's the WMEX News headlines. 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
2: Good morning. This is Jerry Gilbert with the WMEX Sports Flash. Sports reports on WMEX are underwritten by Spence and Matthews Insurance Agency in Berwick, Maine. They do the shopping, so you don't have to. The Red Sox fell to the Los Angeles Angels 6-4 in their rubber match at Fenway Park last night. Jake Bennett suffered the loss after allowing 6 runs on 9 hits and a walk. Boston remains in second place in the American League wildcard race and will host the Kansas City Royals for a 3-game series that starts tomorrow. The Patriots dropped their season opener against the Seahawks after falling 13-10 in Seattle last night. Drake May threw for 178 yards and a touchdown, but also threw three interceptions. New England begins the year 0-1 and will host the Pittsburgh Steelers in Week 2 at Gillette Stadium. Former NHL player, coach, and hockey analyst Barry Melrose is dead at the age of 70. Melrose was diagnosed with Parkinson's disease in 2023, leading to his retirement from ESPN after he joined the network in 1996. He coached Wayne Gretzky and the Los Angeles Angels, reaching the Stanley Cup final in 1993 in his first three seasons with the team. Melrose left ESPN in 2008 to coach the Tampa Bay Lightning, but was fired after 16 games and went back to ESPN. He also had an 11-year pro career across the NHL, AHL, and the WHA. The controversial ending to this past weekend's Michigan-Western Michigan football game has led the NCAA to create a standard timing protocol. From now on, the official time for all college football games will be what's displayed on the in-stadium clock, with the television broadcast's embedded clock used in replay challenges. Under the new guidelines, Michigan would not have received a second chance for a Hail Mary pass that resulted in a game-winning touchdown. And that's the WMEX Sports Flash. 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
2: Early clouds and showers along with the wet highways giving way to sunshine. Should be a warm and windy afternoon. Some gusts over 30 to 35 miles an hour and temperatures just above 80. We fade into the low and mid 50s as that wind lightens under fair skies tonight. Lower 70s, sunshine Friday. Mid 70s, sunshine Saturday. And a few passing showers possible Sunday. From Stormwatch 9 Weather Center, I'm meteorologist Kevin Skorupa.
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1: Early clouds and showers along with the wet highways giving way to sunshine. Should be a warm and windy afternoon. Some gusts over 30 to 35 miles an hour and temperatures just above 80. We fade into the low and mid 50s as that wind lightens under fair skies tonight. Lower 70s, sunshine Friday, mid 70s, sunshine Saturday, and a few passing showers possible Sunday. From Stormwatch 9 Weather Center, I'm meteorologist Kevin Skorupa.
2: It's 71 degrees at 105.9 WMEX FM.

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2: 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This is Jerry Gilbert with the WMEX News Headlines. President Trump headlined the first ever midterm Republican National Committee Convention in Dallas last night. Trump will also deliver the closing address on today's night two. Vice President J.D. Vance will headline the second night's keynote address. The program features more than 100 items, including a showcase of candidates in key swing districts and sessions on banning stock trades by lawmakers, federal immigration enforcement, and contrast between Republican and Democratic policy agendas. Democratic Senator John Fetterman of Pennsylvania spoke in a pre-recorded video at the RNC's midterm convention, praising Republican Senator Dave McCormick. He described himself as a common-sense Democrat and said he and McCormick would work with President Trump to revive Pennsylvania's manufacturing sector, even as manufacturing jobs have dipped slightly during Trump's second term. Fetterman noted that the two senators recently launched a joint fundraising committee and called McCormick a friend. Fetterman has drawn criticism from fellow Democrats for breaking with the party on several issues, including being the only Democrat to oppose every Senate War Powers resolution aimed at forcing Trump to wind down the Iran war. Speaking of the war, President Trump centered his midterm convention speech on the war with Iran. Trump pressed the audience during his GOP midterm convention speech yesterday on whether Iran should have a nuclear weapon, prompting a forceful no that reinforced the administration's justification for the conflict. He repeated his claim that the war would end shortly after the election and accused Iran of stalling in hopes of negotiating with dumb, weak Democrats. Trump asserted that his administration would prevent Iran from obtaining a nuclear bomb. His remarks came as the war he once said would only last a few weeks has stretched into its seventh month. Polling from NBC News shows that 69% of Americans disapprove of his handling of the conflict, while strong Republican approval has fallen 18 points since the spring to 30%. The Rhode Island primaries were held yesterday. Elena Foulkes won the Democratic primary nomination for governor. The former CVS executive defeated incumbent governor Dan McKee. This was a rematch after McKee defeated Foulkes in a five-way primary 4 years ago. Nearly 90% of the people on the Hawaiian island of Kauai are still without power after Hurricane Lowell hit earlier this week. The Category 2 storm damaged homes and downed trees across the island, which saw the worst of its impact with wind gusts over 90 miles per hour. It was finally downgraded to a tropical storm late Tuesday night, according to the National Hurricane Center. Apple is coming out with its first ever foldable iPhone. The tech giant unveiled the new iPhone Duo during a Surprise and Shine event on Wednesday. It will cost about $2,000 and will be available for pre-order starting October 16th. Apple also debuted the iPhone 18 Pro and Pro Max, which will hit shelves on September 18th. The event was the first annual fall showcase to be held under new CEO John Ternus. And that's the WMEX News Headlines. 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
2: 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Sports reports on WMEX are underwritten by Spence & Matthews Insurance Agency in Berwick, Maine. They do the shopping, so you don't have to. The Red Sox fell to the Los Angeles Angels 6-4 in their rubber match at Fenway Park last night. Jake Bennett suffered the loss after allowing 6 runs on 9 hits and a walk. Boston remains in second place in the American League wildcard race. It will host the Kansas City Royals for a 3-game series that starts tomorrow. The Patriots dropped their season opener against the Seahawks after falling 13-10 in Seattle last night. Drake May threw for 178 yards and a touchdown, but also threw three interceptions. New England begins the year 0-1 and will host the Pittsburgh Steelers in Week 2 at Gillette Stadium. Former NHL player, coach, and hockey analyst Barry Melrose is dead at the age of 70. Melrose was diagnosed with Parkinson's disease in 2023, leading to his retirement from ESPN after he joined the network in 1996. He coached Wayne Gretzky and the Los Angeles Angels, reaching the Stanley Cup Final in 1993 in his first three seasons with the team. Melrose left ESPN in 2008 to coach the Tampa Bay Lightning, but was fired after 16 games and went back to ESPN. He also had an 11-year pro career across the NHL, AHL, and the WHA. The controversial ending to this past weekend's Michigan-Western Michigan football game has led the NCAA to create a standard timing protocol. From now on, the official time for all college football games will be what's displayed on the in-stadium clock, with the television broadcast's embedded clock used in replay challenges. Under the new guidelines, Michigan would not have received a second chance for a Hail Mary pass that resulted in a game-winning touchdown. And that's the WMEX Sports Flash. 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
2: Early clouds and showers along with the wet highways giving way to sunshine. Should be a warm and windy afternoon. Some gusts over 30 to 35 miles an hour and temperatures just above 80. We fade into the low and mid 50s as that wind lightens under fair skies tonight. Lower 70s, sunshine Friday, mid 70s, sunshine Saturday, and a few passing showers possible Sunday. From Stormwatch 9 Weather Center, I'm meteorologist Kevin Skorupa.
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It's 9:31. It's 72 degrees at 105.9 WMEX FM.

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1: Early clouds and showers along with the wet highways giving way to sunshine. Should be a warm and windy afternoon. Some gusts over 30 to 35 miles an hour and temperatures just above 80. We fade into the low and mid 50s as that wind lightens under fair skies tonight. Lower 70s, sunshine Friday, mid 70s, sunshine Saturday, and a few passing showers possible Sunday. From Storm Watch 9 Weather Center, I'm meteorologist Kevin Skorupa.
2: It's 74 degrees at 105.9 WMEX FM.

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1: 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Another forgotten 45 you almost did forget.

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0: on. Yeah, indeed. Okay, that's LaBelle and Lady Marmalade kicking off the Thursday morning, September 10th edition of the Dick Taylor Radio Show. On the air till 3 o'clock this afternoon. We got a sunny and breezy day today in the Lilac City. High topping out about 81 degrees, but hang on to your hats because the winds are gusting as high as 35 miles an hour today. Here is Barry White on Wemex.
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2: Early clouds and showers along with the wet highways giving way to sunshine. Should be a warm and windy afternoon. Some gusts over 30 to 35 miles an hour and temperatures just above 80. We fade into the low and mid 50s as that wind lightens under fair skies tonight. Lower 70s, sunshine Friday, mid 70s, sunshine Saturday, and a few passing showers possible.

Sheena Easton, and you could have been with me at WMEX-FM. Good Thursday morning, Rochester. Spalding High School is going to be hosting a college and career fair. That's coming up on Friday, October the 16th. Seems like it's a long way off, but it'll get here quickly. They're going to hold that career fair from 8 to 11 in the morning in the gymnasium. The fair is going to be organized around college and trade school paths, military, school year employment, post-graduation employment, and community resources. That's open to all students in grades 9 through 12. If you have a company or an enterprise that maybe could use some help and you'd like to do some interviewing at the Spalding High School College and Career Fair on October 16th, well, contact Spalding High School and let them know. They'll get you a table. Here's the Average White Band on WMEX. Picking up the pieces.

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0: 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And I'm one of them. I'm Dick Taylor.
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2: Early clouds and showers along with the wet highways giving way to sunshine. Should be a warm and windy afternoon. Some gusts over 30 to 35 miles an hour and temperatures just above 80. We fade into the low and mid-50s as that wind lightens under fair skies tonight. Lower 70s, sunshine Friday. Mid-70s, sunshine Saturday. And a few passing showers possible Sunday. From Storm Watch 9 Weather Center, I'm meteorologist Kevin Skorupa.
0: It's 76 degrees at WMEX FM.

Ginsburg here, and all up and down the coastline and the lakes region, nothing pops up those good memories like a good Wemex Forgotten 45.

Olivia Newton-John and John Travolta, and You're the One That I Want, kicking off the 11 o'clock hour of the Dick Taylor Thursday show. And on this day in 1970, Lynn Anderson recorded a song called Rose Garden at the Columbia Recording Studios in Nashville. Anderson's version of Rose Garden remains one of the most successful country crossover recordings of all time. The track topped the U.S. Billboard country chart for 5 weeks. It reached number 3 on the Billboard Hot 100 pop chart and was a major hit in Australia, Canada, New Zealand, Ireland, Norway, and the U.K. I'll play for you now. Here is Lynn Anderson and Rose Garden.

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2: Early clouds and showers along with the wet highways giving way to sunshine. Should be a warm and windy afternoon. Some gusts over 30 to 35 miles an hour and temperatures just above 80. We fade into the low and mid 50s as that wind lightens under fair skies tonight. Lower 70s, sunshine Friday, mid 70s, sunshine Saturday, and a few passing showers possible Sunday. From Stormwatch 9 Weather Center, I'm meteorologist Kevin Skorupa.
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2: Early clouds and showers along with the wet highways giving way to sunshine. Should be a warm and windy afternoon. Some gusts over 30 to 35 miles an hour and temperatures just above 80. We fade into the low and mid 50s as that wind lightens under fair skies tonight. Lower 70s, sunshine Friday, mid 70s, sunshine Saturday, and a few passing showers possible Sunday. From Stormwatch 9 Weather Center, I'm meteorologist Kevin Skorupa.
0: It's 79 degrees at WMEX.

Arnie Woo-Woo Ginsburg. Are you losing your memory? Are you going cuckoo? Let's bring it back right now with another great Wemex Forgotten 45.

Dave Clark, 5, and I like it like that at WMEX FM. Well, we're going to take a break, bring you up to speed with what's going on in your world with the latest news. And to get us the news time, it's Satchmo, Louis Armstrong. Hello, Dolly.

Michael Jackson's Billie Jean kicking off lunch hour here on this Thursday, September the 10th. And the man behind the can patents a spaghetti cooker. Now, let me tell you this story. On this day in 1935, Italian immigrant Ettore Hector Boiardi patented a production spaghetti cooker for his factory. Now, it was an unglamorous piece of equipment, but it was a sign of how far Hector's business had come. Now, you may know the company better as Chef Boiardi. Yeah, it really was a Chef Boiardi. And this was his American dream. So if you're thinking about what you want to have for lunch today, order up a plate of spaghetti and meatballs and celebrate the man behind the can, Chef Boiardi.

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Busted Love, WMEXFM, and the Dick Taylor Thursday Show. Our Rochester Police Department is reminding residents that electric bicycles, e-bikes, e-scooters are all subject to New Hampshire law and encourage riders to understand the rules of the road before they head out on these vehicles. Yeah. Under New Hampshire law, electric bicycles are treated the same as traditional bicycles. So as a result, you don't require a driver's license or registration or even to carry insurance. However, e-bike riders are required to follow the same rules of the road as traditional bicyclists. That means you don't go running through stop signs and stoplights, right? You got to stop. The Rochester Police Department encourages everyone enjoying this form of transportation to ride safely and become familiar with the applicable laws. If you have any questions, you can contact any Rochester police officer. 1059 WMEX FM. 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

do on a Thursday afternoon for Red Bone, the Witch Queen of New Orleans. As we head over to Creek Alley, take a peek and see what's going on there. Here's the Mamas and Papas.

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2: Early clouds and showers along with the wet highways giving way to sunshine. Should be a warm and windy afternoon. Some gusts over 30 to 35 miles an hour and temperatures just above 80. We fade into the low and mid 50s as that wind lightens under fair skies tonight. Lower 70s, sunshine Friday, mid 70s, sunshine Saturday, and a few passing showers possible Sunday. From Stormwatch 9 Weather Center, I'm meteorologist Kevin Skorupa.
0: It's 80 degrees at WMEX FM.

She Loves Me Like a Rock. All right, that's Paul Simon. And we kicked off the 1 o'clock hour of the Dick Taylor Thursday Show with ELO and Sweet Talking Woman. And we keep the hits coming. Jay and the Techniques up next and keeping that ball rolling.

Beatles and All My Lovin' on the Dick Taylor Thursday Show. On this day in 1993, the TV series The X-Files, starring David Duchovny and Gillian Anderson, one of my faves of all time. It debuted on this day, 1993, on the Fox Television Network, and it would develop a huge cult following, and I was in that cult, let me tell you.

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2: Early clouds and showers along with the wet highways giving way to sunshine. Should be a warm and windy afternoon. Some gusts over 30 to 35 miles an hour and temperatures just above 80. We fade into the low and mid 50s as that wind lightens under fair skies tonight. Lower 70s, sunshine Friday. Mid 70s, sunshine Saturday. And a few passing showers possible Sunday. From Stormwatch 9 Weather Center, I'm meteorologist Kevin Skorupa.
0: It's 81 degrees at WMEX FM.

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Rochester Rec and Arena have partnered up with Frisbee Memorial Hospital to launch the Walk with a Doc program for members of the 50-plus Senior Activities Center. Walk with a Doc takes place on the second Friday of each month. And you know what tomorrow is? The second Friday in September. Yes! And with those walks, they also do a different presentation on different health topics every month. So to learn more about everything going on at our Rochester Senior Activity Center and its upcoming events and programs, just go to their website, rec.rochesternh.gov. Hey, are you man enough? 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
2: Early clouds and showers along with the wet highways giving way to sunshine. Should be a warm and windy afternoon. Some gusts over 30 to 35 miles an hour and temperatures just above 80. We fade into the low and mid 50s as that wind lightens under fair skies tonight. Lower 70s, sunshine Friday, mid 70s, sunshine Saturday, and a few passing showers possible Sunday. From Stormwatch 9 Weather Center, I'm meteorologist Kevin Skorupa.
0: It's 82 degrees at WMEX FM.

trying to find a warm place to spend the night. Heavy rain falls.

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A distant moaning of a train seems to play a sad

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Kinda lonely that, and it's raining all over the world. 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

Bojangles, and we kick off the 2 o'clock hour of the Dick Taylor Thursday Show with Aretha Franklin and Respect. You know, it's just like a woman to make you feel good, right? Bob Dylan is up next at WMEX-FM.

We all march to a different drummer, don't we? Linda Ronstadt at WMEX FM. This day in 1984, Alex Trebek debuted as the host of the TV game show Jeopardy. And in my opinion, it's not been the same since Alex Trebek left us. Here's the Eagles and Tequila Sunrise.

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2: Early clouds and showers along with the wet highways giving way to sunshine. Should be a warm and windy afternoon. Some gusts over 30 to 35 miles an hour and temperatures just above 80. We fade into the low and mid 50s as that wind lightens under fair skies tonight. Lower 70s, sunshine Friday. Mid 70s, sunshine Saturday. And a few passing showers possible Sunday. From Storm Watch 9 Weather Center, I'm meteorologist Kevin Skorupa.
0: It's 82 degrees at WMEX FM.

John. Yeah, indeed. City of Rochester reminds you to stop flushing those wipes down the toity as non-woven wipes continue to clog the sewer system and create some costly problems. These wipes are often labeled as flushable, but they contribute to sewer backups, environmental violations, and increased maintenance costs despite leaving your own household plumbing without any issues at all. Non-woven wipes, including baby wipes, cleaning wipes, disinfectant wipes, are durable, single-use products that accumulate in our sewer system, so don't flush them down the toilet. Put them in the garbage can. 105.9 WMEX FM, Rochester's nonprofit, listener-supported radio station where we play the most amazing music.

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That's Bee Gees and Run to Me at WMEX-FM and the Dick Taylor Thursday Show. This day in 1966, Diana Ross and the Supremes started a two-week run at number one on the singles charts with their song You Can't Hurry Love. It was the Supremes' seventh number one song, written by Motown's main production team of Holland, Dozier, Holland. And 16 years later, gave Phil Collins a number one song in 1982. Here's the original version from the Supremes, You Can't Hurry Love.

Chevy to Levy and get on out of here. Tim Richmond up next. Steve West tonight at 7. Brian Battles at midnight. Gary James tomorrow morning at 6 a.m. I'll follow him at 10. Till we get together again, be good and keep that radio on.

Estelle Hall and John Oates, good afternoon, Rochester. 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
2: We fade into the low and mid-50s as that wind lightens under fair skies tonight. Lower 70s, sunshine Friday, mid-70s, sunshine Saturday, and a few passing showers possible Sunday. From Storm Watch 9 Weather Center, I'm meteorologist Kevin Skorupa.
0: It's 81 degrees at 105.9 WMEX FM.

Wes Wilson Pickett, taking a little boogaloo down Broadway. It is the 10th of September. It is National TV Dinner Day, National Swap Ideas Day, and it's National School Picture Day. So get those cameras out. Here's the Fine Young Campbells on WMEX-FM.

That's Jimmy Ruffin. And what becomes of the brokenhearted? I have no idea, quite frankly. Here's Queen on WMEX-FM.

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2: We fade into the low and mid-50s as that wind lightens under fair skies tonight. Lower 70s, sunshine Friday, mid-70s, sunshine Saturday, and a few passing showers possible Sunday. From Storm Watch 9 Weather Center, I'm meteorologist Kevin Skorupa.
0: It's 82 degrees at 105.9 WMEX-FM.

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Here's Bob Seger and the Silver Bullet Band on the Richmond Radio Disaster.

A Forgotten 45 from The Bachelors here on 105.9 WMEX-FM. We've got SRN News coming up at the top of the hour and a lot more of the most amazing oldies. Right now, here's Question Mark and the Miss

That's Motown Gold from the Supremes on the Richmond Radio Disaster Thursday edition. 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Here's Steely Dan.

SBGs and to love somebody. I'm Tim Richmond on a Thursday afternoon here in the Lilac City. Hard to believe it's been 25 years, tomorrow, since 9/11. And that day continues to resonate. And because of that, New Hampshire has the distinct honor of having the Honor Summit, which exists to bridge the distance between lived and learned experience. It's started last night, and from 8 o'clock until midnight, twin beams of light illuminate the sky 4.5 miles above Mount Washington. And it's visible just about anywhere in New Hampshire and most of the Northeast. These four nights, last night, tonight, tomorrow night, and the 12th, present a meaningful opportunity to come together and remember, honor, and reflect. So if you get the chance tonight, go check it out. It's really something special.

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2: We fade into the low and mid-50s as that wind lightens under fair skies tonight. Lower 70s, sunshine Friday, mid-70s, sunshine Saturday, and a few passing showers possible Sunday. From Stormwatch 9 Weather Center, I'm meteorologist Kevin Skorupa.
0: It's 81 degrees at 105.9 WMEX-FM.

Shadi Tillotson at Talkback Trembling Lips. If you happen to like early rock and roll like that, you're going to love The Time Machine with Gary James. 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

I think they got a cure for that now, Frankie. That's Frankie Valli in the Four Seasons. I've Got You Under My Skin. It's Flaming Ember. 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
1: Weather reports on WMEX are underwritten by Spence and Matthews Insurance Agency in Berwick, Maine.
2: We fade into the low and mid-50s as that wind lightens under fair skies tonight. Lower 70s, sunshine Friday, mid-70s, sunshine Saturday, and a few passing showers possible Sunday. From Storm Watch 9 Weather Center, I'm meteorologist Kevin Skorupa.
0: It's 81 degrees at 105.9 WMEX-FM.

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Well, good afternoon. 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

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Well, I do believe that we've got news coming up and a lot more of the most amazing oldies. Here's Wayne Fontana and the Mindbenders on 105.9 WMEX FM.

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2: We fade into the low and mid-50s as that wind lightens under fair skies tonight. Lower 70s, sunshine Friday, mid-70s, sunshine Saturday, and a few passing showers possible Sunday. From Stormwatch 9 Weather Center, I'm meteorologist Kevin Skorupa.
0: It's 80 degrees at 105.9 WMEX-FM.
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Joe Perry of Aerosmith, 76 years old. Barrymore Barlow, the drummer for Jethro Tull, is 77. Jose Feliciano, 81 years old today. And a very happy birthday, 84th birthday, to Danny Houghton, the vocalist of Three Dog Night.

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2: We fade into the low and mid-50s as that wind lightens under fair skies tonight. Lower 70s, sunshine Friday, mid-70s, sunshine Saturday, and a few passing showers possible Sunday. From Stormwatch 9 Weather Center, I'm meteorologist Kevin Skorupa.
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0: Don't you worry about a thing. 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
2: We fade into the low and mid-50s as that wind lightens under fair skies tonight. Lower 70s, sunshine Friday, mid-70s, sunshine Saturday, and a few passing showers possible Sunday. From Stormwatch 9 Weather Center, I'm meteorologist Kevin Skorupa.
0: It's 77 degrees at 105.9 WMEX-FM.

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2: We fade into the low and mid-50s as that wind lightens under fair skies tonight. Lower 70s, sunshine Friday, mid-70s, sunshine Saturday, and a few passing showers possible Sunday. From Storm Watch 9 Weather Center, I'm meteorologist Kevin Skorupa.
0: It's 74 degrees at 105.9 WMEX FM.

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It's Woo and Arnie Ginsberg with another good old Wimex Forgotten 45.

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2: We fade into the low and mid-50s as that wind lightens under fair skies tonight. Lower 70s, sunshine Friday, mid-70s, sunshine Saturday, and a few passing showers possible Sunday. From Storm Watch 9 Weather Center, I'm meteorologist Kevin Skorupa.
0: It's 73 degrees.

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2: We fade into the low and mid-50s as that wind lightens under fair skies tonight. Lower 70s, sunshine Friday, mid-70s, sunshine Saturday, and a few passing showers possible Sunday. From StormWatch 9 Weather Center, I'm meteorologist Kevin Skorupa.
0: It's 72 degrees.

it's good guy Arnie Ginsberg, and it's time to say woo-woo Ginsberg, because right now we're going to give you another Wemex Forgotten 45 free with your order. Are you ready?

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